scare her. It's not hard to fall, and I don't want to lose. 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
1: 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It's about time we let it all go. All I wanted was

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So I'll keep them all up in my head, love. 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We had high hopes, but honesty's what I need. So why did you keep me in the dark?

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The misery that is now upon us is but the passing of greed, the bitterness of men who fear the way of human progress. The hate of men will pass, and dictators die, and the power they took from the people will return to the people. And so long as men die, liberty will never perish. 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

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That was hard rocking. Coming back from Ireland was almost lonely. Completely. We're rocking and rolling.

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You're feeling right, you're feeling proud. How are your kids? Where are they now? You build a boat, you build a life.

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Bought some shit, you search online, you get it lost, you get it high, all alone, late in life, scared to live, scared to die.

Sometimes things get so big and places that we lose the whites of people's eyes, and it's great for us to come back and meet such a friendly bunch who have been so enthusiastic to us. So thank you. And thank you for listening to these songs. These next few have never been played for anybody in the world. And that's all I've got to say. Let's play.